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0: tell him, mate. You and 11, say, come see the man with a plan.
1: Westside. Right here in West London, something special is happening. 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

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Know what I'm saying? Outside is back to what it was, you know what I'm saying? Atlanta, I'll tell you about my run, you know what I'm saying? Ask Pluto Bank of 21, you know

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shit with me like the hood shit sticking with me like a odor. Put her on next, the liberty, get more charge than my motor. Put my little twin on the plate. He said that getting this money contagious. You bring up, not top on the table, that hit like Vegas. Under the law, I'm not religious, but this money be coming crazy.

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3: Here with Monday's Community News, I'm Jada Nady. Five men have been hospitalised following a stabbing incident in Acton. Police were called to Horn Lane on Friday afternoon after reports of a violent altercation. One 26-year-old man has been arrested on suspicion of grievous bodily harm and drug offences and remains under police guard in hospital. A long-running Ealing dementia charity was forced to close, leaving families shocked and seeking urgent support. Dementia Concern officially closed this weekend after more than 40 years of supporting people living with dementia. The charity says rising costs has made its services financially unsustainable, but families say sudden closure has left vulnerable residents uncertain about future care. Ealing businesses are being urged to sign the Mayor of London's Women Night Safety Charter amid low participation in the borough. Only 23 organisations in Ealing have joined the free scheme, which encourages workspaces and venues to take practical steps to improve women's safety. City officials say the charter is open to all types of organisations and aims to make safety a routine part of everyday business practice. And finally, the Ealing Trailfinders have announced a multi-year kit partnership with Nike, starting from 2026 to 2027 seasons. The deal will see Nike branding appear on both the men's and women's playing and training kits, marking the sportswear company's return to UK club rugby through an official partnership. That's the latest for Monday, the 25th of May. I'm Jaden Adu.

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6: 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Attention, please. 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
2: 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I look so good, you look so good, maybe we should all leak it together. Leak it. You only live once, let the people see.

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0: 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And if I see him, I'm still spinning like Ace and Viz. 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
1: Diesel. 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

0: charge you for all of the racism, Chikatilo. Nah, nah. It's just a BBM thing.
1: The Hitmaker. The players gon' play. Them haters gonna hate.

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1: Here with Monday's Community News, I'm Jaden Adu. Five men have been hospitalised following a stabbing incident in Acton. Police were called to Horn Lane on Friday afternoon after reports of a violent altercation. One 26-year-old man has been arrested on suspicion of previous bodily harm and drug offences and remains under police guard in hospital. A long-running Ealing dementia charity was forced to close, leaving families shocked and seeking urgent support. Dementia Concern officially closed this weekend after more than 40 years of supporting people living with dementia. The charity says rising costs has made its services financially unsustainable, but families say sudden closure has left vulnerable residents uncertain about future care. Ealing businesses are being urged to sign the Mayor of London's Women Night Safety Charter amid low participation in the borough. Only 23 organisations in Ealing have joined the free scheme, which encourages workspaces and venues to take practical steps to improve women's safety. City officials say the charter is open to all types of organisations and aims to make safety a routine part of everyday business practice. And finally, the Ealing Trailfinders have announced a multi-year kit partnership with Nike, starting from 2026 to 2027 seasons. The deal will see Nike branding appear on both the men's and women's playing and training kits, marking the sportswear company's return to UK club rugby through an official partnership. That's the latest for Monday, the 25th.

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should've stood over and double tap. 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What is the offer they said? What did they put on the table? What does that say on that paper? Yeah, they gotta double that, triple that.

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2: Okay. Now open your mind up and listen to me, Kendrick. 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If you do not hear me, then you will be history, Kendrick. 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If I

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It happens every week when I need you to put all of your loving on me. You're talking to me like we go get you. Is this worth all the effort I gave? Forgive me if I miss when you said you don't care what the people might say. It happens every week when I need you to

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Right here in West London, something special is happening. 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

0: finesse, Caribbean flex, body and chest, tech body and chest. 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Batch full of dogs with the 16s vets.
1: If you send me the location, then I'll be right there. 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No time, no. And my dog is on probation. Another 5 years.

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wave, whether we're catching a wave. I don't know. Maybe we haven't shaken. Maybe we haven't got rid of the Sunday scaries because we're bringing them into the, what I like to call the Monday Marys. Yeah. And you know what? We're going to be continuing with that after 5 p.m. Yeah, the 5 p.m. glow. We're going to be looking at the Sunday scaries versus the Monday Marys. How's your bank holiday weekend gone? For me, I'm not going to lie, I have been working. That has genuinely been how my bank holiday weekend has gone. But, you know, I did have a night out on Saturday night, you know, and I was like ready to have a good time. I was like, okay, we've got Sunday to recover, Monday back at work. That's all right. I'm not going to lie, probably it wasn't a bad night out. It just wasn't what I was ready for. You know, I was ready for like a 4 a.m. sun's out. Well, I mean, sunset, but you know, warmth in the air, a little social buzz. Everyone, London's getting lit because we're all going outside. And I was in bed by 2:30. I kid you not, we went to a bar in Hackney. I was there for probably, in its entirety, 60 minutes. We didn't last an hour. The

TikTok, or whether that be going to a club or going to a bar. Whatever it is, I hope we've all been able to soak up some sun, get some tanning on. Have we gone to the heath? Oh, I don't know. People are telling me to pop this summer. And I was like, yeah, like pop off. I get what you're saying. And they're like, no. Heats are on the park. Are we going to have a pop in summer? I don't know, but I kind of feel like we can, especially with World Cup. Like World Cup's giving pub, field, very London-centric. You tell me, let me know.

It is Gigs with Lockdo, and it is here, Helena here on Westside, taking over from Max for this afternoon. He will be back next week, the wonderful tones of Max, which you know and love. But today we're going to be looking at the big stories from Big Weekend. If you missed this weekend, you'll know that it was the big

Boy Slim headlining. To be honest, it kind of looked like a great time, especially like in this heat. Can you? Oh, just impeccable. Because sometimes Big Weekend is sort of taken over by the fact it's bucketing with rain. But in this heat, imagine.

everyone's been loving her, but really hilariously, one of my work colleagues went, and he's in his like late 40s, okay? You know, nothing wrong with that. But he came back from this gig and he was so excited because he said, oh, you know what I found out? And I said, yeah, go on. He was like, the Olivia Dean gig, it was so illuminating. I said, oh, in what way? He was like, well, I learned a lot about women's fashions. Like, polka dots are really in. 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And it just made me realize I'm so out of the trends. 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

0: pass out.
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2: Okay. Now open your mind up and listen to me, Kendrick. 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If you do not hear me, then you will be history, Kendrick. I know that you're nauseous right now, and I'm hoping to lead you to victory, Kendrick.

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1: It is Drake, of course, with Shebang, and it is Helena here on Westside. On your sunny, sunny bank holidays, how are we all doing? I can tell you, I was roasting and toasting, and now I'm in a lovely aircon studio. You best be jealous of that, you best be.

in Coventry. No, it wasn't in Coventry this year, was it? The big weekend. It was, you know what? I can't actually remember what it is. And that's fine. That's fine because you know what? I was here living it up in my own home. But what was caught in Cannes? So it was a Cannes Film Festival, and this is sort of like, it feels like the Oscars abroad. It's sort of very prestigious, very glamorized, very serious. It's all very, very serious. But you know, a title that really caught my attention was this, okay? I see on Yahoo.com. Of course it's Yahoo.com. It goes, "Celebs' belly buttons are the breakout stars of the Cannes Film Festival." And of course I clicked on it. I said, what do you mean? And here's the thing. Cannes Film Festival is all about prestige. It's all about glamour and elegance. The dress code goes like this. No voluminous garments, no sneakers, and no nudity. Voluminous garments. Can we just hone in on that for a second? Like, I had to look up what voluminous meant. Extravagant is basically what it means. Can you imagine rocking up in a creative outfit and, you know, one of the Cannes board members turns around and they're like, too voluminous for my liking. Fantastic. I'm definitely adopting that whole phrase for my everyday. But really the main takeaway was just that female celebrities were going for like a plunging neckline showing their belly buttons. And to be honest, like, when I hear belly button, I do just think of the Teletubbies. I don't know if that's just me, but I think of, please, I really hope I'm not alone in this. I think of the sunshine that came with the baby face from their belly buttons with the Teletubbies. I don't know. Now that I'm explaining it out loud, I think the Teletubbies is kind of a really strange show. It's the jam.

only thing I can talk about, and it is all the way in August. So let's focus on the now. Let's focus on a spot of sports. So what? I'm not a sporty gal, famously. Yeah, okay, we're gonna, of course, Arsenal. That's the big story. But I actually want to hone in on a story which is really, I find quite endearing, and which has really dominated the sporting world for me, okay? So 29th of May, 2024, actually, not just 2024, so 29th of May is National Biscuit Day. Yeah, there's a day for everything. There really is. Speaking of, what's our favourite biscuits? You can let me know. What's up? 07349 051703. I'll say that again for you. 07349 051703. What's your favourite biscuit? Are you a Bourbon? Are you a plain digest? Are you a Hobnob? I don't know. Personally, I'm a chocolate Hobnob. I think that's a trifle. Regardless of the fact, McVitie's in 2024, you know, celebrated this day by turning biscuit dunking into a competitive sport. Yeah, get this. So the whole competition was based on who could immerse a biscuit in a hot drink for as long as possible without it crumbling. So whoever had the least soggy biscuit towards the end was the pro dunker. I can't say that they're doing it this year. Instead, this year to celebrate, they're doing a giveaway. But I kind of want to bring the dunking back. Like, what, if you could be...

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1: Here with Monday's Community News, I'm Jade Nady. 5 men have been hospitalised following a stabbing incident in Acton. Police were called to Horn Lane on Friday afternoon after reports of a violent altercation. One 26-year-old man has been arrested on suspicion of grievous bodily harm and drug offences and remains under police guard in hospital. A long-running Ealing dementia charity was forced to close, leaving families shocked and seeking urgent support. Dementia Concern officially closed this weekend after more than 40 years of supporting people living with dementia. The charity says rising costs has made its services financially unsustainable, but families say sudden closure has left vulnerable residents uncertain about future care. Ealing businesses are being urged to sign the Mayor of London's Women Night Safety Charter amid low participation in the borough. Only 23 organisations in Ealing have joined the free scheme, which encourages workspaces and venues to take practical steps to improve women's safety. City officials say the charter is open to all types of organisations and aims to make safety a routine part of everyday business practice. And finally, the Ealing Trailfinders have announced a multi-year kit partnership with Nike, starting from 2026 to 2027 seasons. The deal will see Nike branding appear on both the men's and women's playing and training kits, marking the sportswear company's return to UK club rugby through an official partnership. That's the latest for Monday, the 25th of May. I'm Jade Nady.

afternoon, and this is the sound of your bank holiday afternoons as we transition into evening. It's Helena here on Westside. I'm here with you for the next 2 hours. Are we ready to catch the vibe?

my friend. Know what I'm saying? Outside is back to what it was, you know what I'm saying? Atlanta, I'll tell you about my run, you know what I'm saying? Ask Pluto Banker

0: not just in case. I got a whole lot of names and dates and pictures of faces. Save whenever the right time and places. Trust me, I know this.
1: Bees on the table, bees on the table, bees on the table, bees on the table.

should've stood over and double tap. Ain't what y'all need a duffel bag. What is the offer they said? What did they put on the table? What does that say on that paper? Yeah, they gotta double that, triple that, cause the

possibly the song of the summer, should I say. That, of course, was Roses Are Red by the one and only DEE, DJ Bradshaw, all of the above. So good, that one, DJ J3. I've just been saying it for time. I feel like they were playing it. We've been playing it on the station since March. And as we transitioned into the summertime, it's happening. Song of the summer, I'm calling it. I really am. Anyway, it's coming up to 5:15 on your Monday bank holiday afternoons. It's Helena here, in for Max. Ready to spend the next hour and a bit with you? Are we having a good time? Are we partying? Are we taking it chill? I want to know. We're going to be jumping into a little... Is it a game or is it a talking point or a discussion? I don't really know. You can decide for yourselves. We're going to be jumping into something I'm going to be calling the Sunday Scaries versus the Monday Marys. Yeah, it's a half rhyme. Yeah, I like wordplay. If one thing you know about me by the time you get to know how I present on the station is something, there's always wordplay. I'm a bit sad like that. Yeah, maybe I just miss poetry and English and school, and maybe it's hitting that time where I feel a bit nostalgic for high school, but I do like some wordplay. Anyway, if you fall into the Sunday Scaries, what have you done this Monday to turn that frown upside down? You know, have you celebrated in style? Have you been out in that sun making it lit? Have you been drinking the nights away? Or have you just been socializing with friends? Or have you been actually touching some grass, like genuinely touching some grass, reading a book, eating some good food, just being outside, like being with nature? I would love to know. You can text on the station at 07349 051 703 and tell me all about your Sunday Scaries versus your Monday Marys. I want to know how, what you've done. You know, what have you done to get out of your Sunday Scaries? Or do you have the Monday blues now? Again, 07349 051 703. You can let me know. I personally went out Saturday night. Didn't have the bestest of nights, but you know what? I had the social outing. I saw London.

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it happens every week when I need you to. Put all of your loving on me, you're talking to me like we go get you. Is this worth all the effort I gave? Forgive me if I miss what you said. You don't care what the people might say, it happens every week when I need you to. Put all

You're listening to Helena here on Westside, and we have been playing a fun little a game, a discussion point, a daily debate called Sunday Scaries versus Monday Marys, because yeah, this is your bank holiday weekend and it is a gorgeous day in May, a 30 degree day, might I just sneak in there, record breaking, so they say on the internet. Anyway, I've been asking you, if you've avoided the Sunday Scaries this weekend, how have you done so? How have you celebrated with the Monday Marys? You know, if you sort of were a bit hungover, or maybe you know when you get that feeling where it's like, oh, this is Sunday, I've got to go back to work, I've got all my chores to do, you kind of just get that little bit of dread. But because it's bank holiday, we've got the Monday Marys, at least I have anyway. So I've been asking you to text in, tell me what your Sunday Scaries and Monday Marys stories are. And Becky has got in touch, and Becky says, on Saturday, me and my boyfriend Jay were celebrating our 25th birthday. Yeah, we're soulmates and birthday twins. We woke up on Sunday with pounding heads and an uncomfortable heat, but today we've been lying in the sun, light cocktails to hand. That's the dream. You know what, Becky? That is the dream. And I'm quite jealous. I am, I must say. But you know what? When it hits 7 p.m. and I'm out of here and out of chatting to you guys, I'm going to be spending the rest of my beautiful day lying in that sun. Maybe the light cocktails are hand just like you, because the night is still young. When it gets early, when it gets light for so long, it just feels like it keeps on going. However, we got a continued story from Tyler, actually. Tyler starts in saying, had a Sunday scary where

0: moves. I'm liking it. Tyler, that's a little bit of me that. We've got more of this after some French Montana.
1: It's the jam. Get ready to shake it.
2: I went deaf on it. The-

Well, we have been talking about the Sunday Scaries versus the Monday Marys. Yes, we have indeed. If you're not aware what on earth I'm talking about, I'm talking about the fact that we've had a long weekend, this bank holiday. And not only that, but people have been celebrating hard. We've had Ty, who's been out and has been spent the day bedrotting and is now on the up, is now taking his time to kind of, you know, soak up some sunshine. Becky and Jay also had their 25th birthday celebrating hard, but Elif, however, we got to focus on Elif for a second because Elif's not doing too well and I'm actually a bit concerned for Elif. Elif has texted in and has said, forget the Monday Marys, I've got the Monday blues. Elif, what's happened, my love? What on earth has happened for this gorgeous, sunny bank holiday Monday to have you feeling blue? That's, you know, the Monday blues are for January. This isn't for May. There's no need. You know, the sun is shining. Think of the happy Londoners. Think of the pub and the buzz and the, you know, Arsenal's just won the league, for goodness sakes. People are on the up. Now, listen, I know that's a bit of a controversial topic because we're not all Arsenal supporters here, but I just think for the sense of community, like half of London seemed to be celebrating that win, you know? Spurs didn't end up getting relegated, so both sides can be pleased. Both sides can be pleased. Everyone's happy. Everyone's ready for World Cup. Everyone's ready for Champions League this weekend. So what's the Monday blues for? I say we've got to find some suggestions for Elif to turn her day around, to turn that frown upside down. I feel like this is how I want your evening to go, Elif. If you haven't been outside yet, the sun is absolutely shining. So what you need to do is you need to get out. First of all, message a friend, grab some tinnies from your local, head to the park, order pizza, take the shoes off, yeah, get the dogs out, it's instrumental, get your toes touching the grass, okay? Head for some ice cream after and watch the sun set, because you can. And because that, you will still be in bed by 10 p.m. even if you do all of that.

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is absolutely time to get moving and grooving on your evenings, your Monday evenings. Hannah here in for Max. Are we ready to shake a leg or two? Maybe three. Westside Classics on the Jam.

today. Now, that's the question, isn't it? What have we got to look forward to for the rest of this week? There's quite a few in the diary. And I've got to say, first things first is the Champions League final. I'm not sporty. Can I just preface by saying I don't know why I'm suddenly taking quite a sporty route today? Because I'm like the least sporty person who'll ever be. But there's something about this Arsenal win. Now, this is going to be a topic that's going to turn some listeners away. I know, but you just got to bear with me. There's something about this Arsenal win that I'm kind of enjoying. And I don't support a football team, so I'm completely impartial here. Like, I don't have a family that supports a team. I don't personally support a team. I have no football in, okay? I'm footballless. I am homeless in the football world. But there's something about this Arsenal win which I'm really enjoying. And I think for me, it's just community. It is just the community of it. You know what? And it's getting me so excited for World Cup because I just think, oh, I can't wait for everyone to unite over one team, and everyone just wants to see this one team succeed. And ultimately, maybe you're not an Arsenal fan, but can you at least appreciate that the community behind it, of like everyone in North London just going crazy? I kind of love seeing that this bank holiday. But anyway, if you want to catch in the Champions League final, you can go to the Dome on Saturday in North London. Have a big old celebration there. There's also Mighty Hoopla coming to Brockwell Park in Brixton. Now, the names on that lineup, we've got Lily Allen, Jessie J, the Sister Sisters, JLS. It kind of feels like a millennial, I don't want to categorize it to age, but it feels like a millennial festival, this. But with Lily Allen's gossipy album, West Side Girl, I'm kind of intrigued to see how she does it, because all I've heard so far is that her on stage, it's getting a bit too real, where she like recreates her bedroom. And like that with her album being kind of like a biopic,

jealousy. 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

0: sidekick. 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

Oh, I'm gassed after that. Wavy since Berlin, wavy since London. Since, like, honestly, wavy since London, wavy since morning. Is that not how our bank holiday Mondays have gone? Well, actually, I can tell you for a fact mine hasn't gone that way because I was working since 6 a.m. this morning, but I'm on it up. I'm on it up because you know what? The sun is still shining and it means when I have to sadly leave you in 20 minutes, much to my giddy enjoyment and your disappointment, I will be skipping out the door into gorgeous sunshine. I don't know about you, but I do feel wavy since London. I do feel wavy since Paris and Berlin and the morning, as Burner Boy said. Now, can I tell you something else? It is a very special day today because today marks the annual cheese rolling competition in Gloucester. And do you want to know something even more bizarre? Is I actually could have been there. It could be a requirement of my work to attend weird and wonderful sporting events. And on that front, I shall keep you updated. Because as I mentioned earlier in the show, sport is probably where I have the least amount of knowledge in all aspects of general knowledge, to be honest. And we kind of thought at work, what better way? I work for like a kind of sport adjacent company. And we thought, what better way for me to get into sport than try and find the weird and wonderful stories within it? So I was going to go to the cheese rolling competition in Gloucester. And if you're not aware, it is an annual competition, a real thing, I don't know if you could classify it as a sport, but it's a real competition where it draws in competitors from all over the world. We're talking Japan, the US, Poland, France, Germany. And people basically chase a 7-pound cheese down a big hill. And let's not be fooled, it causes casualties. It really does, like broken bones, dare I say fatal, near fatal experiences of people rolling down legs going at 100 miles per hour chasing after cheese. And hey, third time champion Tom Kopp won today. It's the champ!

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3: Started from the bottom, now we're here. Started from the bottom, now my whole team here. 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

0: that, of course, with Drake. We started from the bottom, now we are here. Where is Drake? Well, he's 3 albums fresh and can't say he's got much going for himself. That feels really slanderous to say. And honestly, what right do I have considering I have not a musical bone in my body? But I'm not going to lie, I don't think any of his 3 releases necessarily, you know, took people's hearts. However, that is, you know, if you are a Drake fan, it's okay because you're going to be rid of me now. Yeah, it's a shame, isn't it? Really, but it is what it is. As we wind down, or should I say amp it up to 7 p.m., Melissa D is going to be ready to take over from me, and she's going to serve you up all the energy you need to keep that wave going. And in the words of Burna Boy, who we had on earlier, wavy since the morning. Do you know what I mean? We're just going to keep it going. Like, catch the vibe, catch the wave, catch the sun rays at this point. I indeed have been Helena, and I'm covering Max this week as he takes a nice little break, nice little holiday. Must be nice. No, I'm kidding. I'll be back tomorrow, same time, same place, ready to chat all things what you've missed, potentially what you've, like, celebrity feuds you've missed, but also to be chatting through a little game I like to call The Miseducation of H. Until, it's a long title and it kind of needs workshopping, I'm not going to lie, but I also kind of like the reference, you know me and my wordplay, I like the reference to the Lauryn Hill album, I do. But that's basically where we're going to be trying to find the best, like, I'm going to get you to find the best fun facts, rumours, most outrageous things you ever heard about 3 specific celebrities. Who these celebrities are, you're just going to have to tune in tomorrow and find out. It's always a whirlwind of fun. Otherwise, I hope you have a gorgeous end to your bank holiday weekends. Thank you for your ears. If you've been here with me since 4, I appreciate you greatly. And if you've just tuned in, don't go anywhere, because Westside's got you sorted. Westside.
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2: 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People would have loved to. 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
1: It's about that time, y'all. Rough Riders. You know, Teflon.

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Full of chuckles and cuddles and sometimes eye puddles.

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I double take and pray the email was a typo. 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Nice guys should keep all of their receipts. I don't need a shoulder, I'm just looking for a freak.

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Pull up, we can party some more. Yeah, got this drink in my cup. Got a young nigga feeling so throat. Ace town, girl, you so throat.

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Egyptian. 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

I not leak? 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

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Hey, yo,

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Egyptian. 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